be a little obsessed. 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You probably never get any sleep, and twice a week I'm depressed. 1 second I cry, then I'm laughing. I know it wouldn't make any sense.

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Unforgettable. 50 Cent. 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

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Who knows? 'Cause time is slipping away.

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1: 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Sure, you know, you look kind of familiar.

I swear to God every day he won't take you away. 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